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2: Cloudy skies tonight with scattered showers and thunderstorms. A low temperature of 56 degrees with winds out of the south at up to 40 miles an hour. Tuesday, we'll see sunny skies with a high temperature of 72 and winds out of the southwest gusting at up to 40 miles an hour. Tuesday night, clear with a low temperature of 51 degrees and west winds at 10 to 20. Wednesday, sunshine with a high temperature around 67 degrees. Thursday, sunshine with a high temperature of 70. Friday, look for a chance of showers and a high temperature of 66 degrees. Friday night, scattered showers and thunderstorms with a low temperature of 56 degrees. Saturday, we'll see a chance of thunderstorms with a high temperature around 67. Saturday night, a chance of showers and a low temperature of 55. Sunday, showers and a high of 64. Monday, cloudy with a chance of showers again and high temperatures in the mid-60s. That's your latest forecast. I'm meteorologist Ray Miller on Marquette's Rocking Eagle. Right now, it's 63.
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1: She's in love with herself. She likes the dark. And on her milk white neck, the devil's mark.

0: Here's Marquette City Police Patrol Captain Jim Finkbeiner with a reminder of what to do when you see flashing lights on a school bus.
1: If you see the yellow lights start to flash, you need to start to get to stop now. It's not allowing you to, like, oh, hurry up and get past the bus. All right, so if the yellow lights are flashing, you should be looking to stop, and you should be stopping at least 50 feet from that bus. Give it some space. When the overhead lights start to flash red, you have to be stopped at that point. You can't pass the bus. If you pass the bus at that point, when the lights are red, that is a violation you can be ticketed for. And you shouldn't move your car until those red lights are off and the bus starts to actually move, because then you know that the bus driver has got everybody settled down and everything's good.
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1: Cloudy skies tonight with scattered showers and thunderstorms. A low temperature of 56 degrees with winds out of the south at up to 40 miles an hour. Tuesday, we'll see sunny skies with a high temperature of 72 and winds out of the southwest gusting at up to 40 miles an hour. Tuesday night, clear with a low temperature of 51 degrees and west winds at 10 to 20. Wednesday, sunshine with a high temperature around 67 degrees. Thursday, sunshine with a high temperature of 70. Friday, look for a chance of showers and a high temperature of 66 degrees. Friday night, scattered showers and thunderstorms with a low temperature of 56 degrees. Saturday, we'll see a chance of thunderstorms with a high temperature around 67. Saturday night, a chance of showers and a low temperature of 55. Sunday, showers and a high of 64. Monday, cloudy with a chance of showers again and high temperatures in the mid-60s. That's your latest forecast. I'm meteorologist Ray Miller on Marquette's Rocking Eagle. Right now, it's 63.
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0: This Upper Michigan weather forecast is brought to you by the Skin Lounge, West Washington Street, Marquette, where they blend artistic tattoo work, permanent makeup, and advanced aesthetics.
1: Cloudy skies tonight with scattered showers and thunderstorms, a low temperature of 56 degrees with winds out of the south at up to 40 miles an hour. Tuesday, we'll see sunny skies with a high temperature of 72 and winds out of the southwest gusting at up to 40 miles an hour. Tuesday night, clear with a low temperature of 51 degrees and west winds at 10 to 20. Wednesday, sunshine with a high temperature around 67 degrees. Thursday, sunshine with a high temperature of 70. Friday, look for a chance of showers and a high temperature of 66 degrees. Friday night, scattered showers and thunderstorms with a low temperature of 56 degrees. Saturday, we'll see a chance of thunderstorms with a high temperature around 67. Saturday night, a chance of showers and a low temperature of 55. Sunday, showers and a high of 64. Monday, cloudy with a chance of showers again and high temperatures in the mid-60s. That's your latest forecast. I'm meteorologist Ray Miller on Marquette's Rocking Eagle. Right now, it's 63.
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1: Cloudy skies tonight with scattered showers and thunderstorms. A low temperature of 56 degrees with winds out of the south at up to 40 miles an hour. Tuesday, we'll see sunny skies with a high temperature of 72 and winds out of the southwest gusting at up to 40 miles an hour. Tuesday night, clear with a low temperature of 51 degrees and west winds at 10 to 20. Wednesday, sunshine with a high temperature around 67 degrees. Thursday, sunshine with a high temperature of 70. Friday, look for a chance of showers and a high temperature of 66 degrees. Friday night, scattered showers and thunderstorms with a low temperature of 56 degrees. Saturday, we'll see a chance of thunderstorms with a high temperature around 67. Saturday night, a chance of showers and a low temperature of 55. Sunday, showers and a high of 64. Monday, cloudy with a chance of showers again and high temperatures in the mid-60s. That's your latest forecast. I'm meteorologist Ray Miller on Marquette's Rocking Eagle. Right now, it's 59.
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2: Cloudy skies tonight with scattered showers and thunderstorms. A low temperature of 56 degrees with winds out of the south at up to 40 miles an hour. Tuesday, we'll see sunny skies with a high temperature of 72 and winds out of the southwest gusting at up to 40 miles an hour. Tuesday night, clear with a low temperature of 51 degrees and west winds at 10 to 20. Wednesday, sunshine with a high temperature around 67 degrees. Thursday, sunshine with a high temperature of 70. Friday, look for a chance of showers and a high temperature of 66 degrees. Friday night, scattered showers and thunderstorms with a low temperature of 56 degrees. Saturday, we'll see a chance of thunderstorms with a high temperature around 67. Saturday night, a chance of showers and a low temperature of 55. Sunday, showers and a high of 64. Monday, cloudy with a chance of showers again and high temperatures in the mid-60s. That's your latest forecast. I'm meteorologist Ray Miller on Marquette's Rocking Eagle. Right now, it's 59.
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0: This Upper Michigan weather forecast is brought to you by Midtown Bakery in beautiful downtown Negaunee. They're not ordinary, they're extraordinary.
1: Cloudy skies tonight with scattered showers and thunderstorms. A low temperature of 56 degrees with winds out of the south at up to 40 miles an hour. Tuesday, we'll see sunny skies with a high temperature of 72 and winds out of the southwest gusting at up to 40 miles an hour. Tuesday night, clear with a low temperature of 51 degrees and west winds at 10 to 20. Wednesday, sunshine with a high temperature around 67 degrees. Thursday, sunshine with a high temperature of 70. Friday, look for a chance of showers and a high temperature of 66 degrees. Friday night, scattered showers and thunderstorms with a low temperature of 56 degrees. Saturday, we'll see a chance of thunderstorms with a high temperature around 67. Saturday night, a chance of showers and a low temperature of 55. Sunday, showers and a high of 64. Monday, cloudy with a chance of showers again and high temperatures in the mid-60s. That's your latest forecast. I'm meteorologist Ray Miller on Marquette's Rocking Eagle. Right now, it's 58.
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2: Cloudy skies tonight with scattered showers and thunderstorms, a low temperature of 56 degrees with winds out of the south at up to 40 miles an hour. Tuesday, we'll see sunny skies with a high temperature of 72 and winds out of the southwest gusting at up to 40 miles an hour. Tuesday night, clear with a low temperature of 51 degrees and west winds at 10 to 20. Wednesday, sunshine with a high temperature around 67 degrees. Thursday, sunshine with a high temperature of 70. Friday, look for a chance of showers and a high temperature of 66 degrees. Friday night, scattered showers and thunderstorms with a low temperature of 56 degrees. Saturday, we'll see a chance of thunderstorms with a high temperature around 67. Saturday night, a chance of showers and a low temperature of 55. Sunday, showers and a high of 64. Monday, cloudy with a chance of showers again and high temperatures in the mid-60s. That's your latest forecast. I'm meteorologist Ray Miller on Marquette's Rocking Eagle. Right now, it's 58.
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0: And this character is very friendly for a fish. Curious, right at the front. When you feed him, blub, blub, blub, he's just loving it. You know, just a quite a interesting fish. 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He or she. I guess I don't know. 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
1: Cloudy skies tonight with scattered showers and thunderstorms, a low temperature of 56 degrees with winds out of the south at up to 40 miles an hour. Tuesday we'll see sunny skies with a high temperature of 72 and winds out of the southwest gusting at up to 40 miles an hour. Tuesday night, clear, with a low temperature of 51 degrees and west winds at 10 to 20. Wednesday, sunshine, with a high temperature around 67 degrees. Thursday, sunshine, with a high temperature of 70. Friday, look for a chance of showers and a high temperature of 66 degrees. Friday night, scattered showers and thunderstorms, with a low temperature of 56 degrees. Saturday, we'll see a chance of thunderstorms with a high temperature around 67. Saturday night, a chance of showers and a low temperature of 55. Sunday, showers and a high of 64. Monday, cloudy with a chance of showers again, and high temperatures in the mid-60s. That's your latest forecast. I'm meteorologist Ray Miller on Marquette's Rocking Eagle. Right now, it's 58.
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0: This Upper Michigan weather forecast is brought to you by Marquette GMC. Whether you're looking for a vehicle to purchase, need maintenance, or have an unfortunate accident, they'll take care of you.
1: Cloudy for the early morning with scattered showers and storms. A low temperature of 56 degrees with winds out of the south at up to 40 miles an hour. Tuesday, we'll see sunny skies with a high temperature of 72 and winds out of the southwest gusting at up to 40 miles an hour. Tuesday night, clear with a low temperature of 51 degrees and west winds at 10 to 20. Wednesday, sunshine with a high temperature around 67 degrees. Thursday, sunshine with a high temperature of 70. Friday, look for a chance of showers and a high temperature of 66 degrees. Friday night, scattered showers and thunderstorms with a low temperature of 56 degrees. Saturday, we'll see a chance of thunderstorms with a high temperature around 67. Saturday night, a chance of showers and a low temperature of 55. Sunday, showers and a high of 64. Monday, cloudy with a chance of showers again and high temperatures in the mid-60s. That's your latest forecast. I'm meteorologist Ray Miller on Marquette's Rocking Eagle. Right now, it's 57.
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3: Cloudy for the early morning with scattered showers and storms. A low temperature of 56 degrees with winds out of the south at up to 40 miles an hour. Tuesday, we'll see sunny skies with a high temperature of 72 and winds out of the southwest gusting at up to 40 miles an hour. Tuesday night, clear with a low temperature of 51 degrees and west winds at 10 to 20. Wednesday, sunshine with a high temperature around 67 degrees. Thursday, sunshine with a high temperature of 70. Friday, look for a chance of showers and a high temperature of 66 degrees. Friday night, scattered showers and thunderstorms with a low temperature of 56 degrees. Saturday, we'll see a chance of thunderstorms with a high temperature around 67. Saturday night, a chance of showers and a low temperature of 55. Sunday, showers and a high of 64. Monday, cloudy with a chance of showers again and high temperatures in the mid-60s. That's your latest forecast. I'm meteorologist Ray Miller on Marquette's Rocking Eagle. Right now, it's 56.

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1: Cloudy for the early morning with scattered showers and storms. A low temperature of 56 degrees with winds out of the south at up to 40 miles an hour. Tuesday, we'll see sunny skies with a high temperature of 72 and winds out of the southwest gusting at up to 40 miles an hour. Tuesday night, clear with a low temperature of 51 degrees and west winds at 10 to 20. Wednesday, sunshine with a high temperature around 67 degrees. Thursday, sunshine with a high temperature of 70. Friday, look for a chance of showers and a high temperature of 66 degrees. Friday night, scattered showers and thunderstorms with a low temperature of 56 degrees. Saturday, we'll see a chance of thunderstorms with a high temperature around 67. Saturday night, a chance of showers and a low temperature of 55. Sunday, showers and a high of 64. Monday, cloudy with a chance of showers again and high temperatures in the mid-60s. That's your latest forecast. I'm meteorologist Ray Miller on Marquette's Rocking Eagle. Right now, it's 56.
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4: This Upper Michigan weather forecast is brought to you by the Skin Lounge, West Washington Street, Marquette, where they blend artistic tattoo work, permanent makeup, and advanced aesthetics.
5: Cloudy for the early morning with scattered showers and storms. A low temperature of 56 degrees with winds out of the south at up to 40 miles an hour. Tuesday, we'll see sunny skies with a high temperature of 72 and winds out of the southwest gusting at up to 40 miles an hour. Tuesday night, clear with a low temperature of 51 degrees and west winds at 10 to 20. Wednesday, sunshine with a high temperature around 67 degrees. Thursday, sunshine with a high temperature of 70. Friday, look for a chance of showers and a high temperature of 66 degrees. Friday night, scattered showers and thunderstorms with a low temperature of 56 degrees. Saturday, we'll see a chance of thunderstorms with a high temperature around 67. Saturday night, a chance of showers and a low temperature of 55. Sunday, showers and a high of 64. Monday, cloudy with a chance of showers again and high temperatures in the mid-60s. That's your latest forecast. I'm meteorologist Ray Miller on Marquette's Rocking Eagle. Right now, it's 55. Memo!

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We're the UP's rock. 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

the bottom of another. The top of every mountain is the bottom of another. Not enough to keep us smothered. Lower class, never the upper. Cause the top of every mountain is the bottom of another.

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1: Cloudy for the early morning with scattered showers and storms. A low temperature of 56 degrees with winds out of the south at up to 40 miles an hour. Tuesday, we'll see sunny skies with a high temperature of 72 and winds out of the southwest gusting at up to 40 miles an hour. Tuesday night, clear with a low temperature of 51 degrees and west winds at 10 to 20. Wednesday, sunshine with a high temperature around 67 degrees. Thursday, sunshine with a high temperature of 70. Friday, look for a chance of showers and a high temperature of 66 degrees. Friday night, scattered showers and thunderstorms with a low temperature of 56 degrees. Saturday, we'll see a chance of thunderstorms with a high temperature around 67. Saturday night, a chance of showers and a low temperature of 55. Sunday, showers and a high of 64. Monday, cloudy with a chance of showers again and high temperatures in the mid-60s. That's your latest forecast. I'm meteorologist Ray Miller on Marquette's Rocking Eagle. Right now, it's 55.
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5: Cloudy for the early morning with scattered showers and storms. A low temperature of 56 degrees with winds out of the south at up to 40 miles an hour. Tuesday, we'll see sunny skies with a high temperature of 72 and winds out of the southwest gusting at up to 40 miles an hour. Tuesday night, clear with a low temperature of 51 degrees and west winds at 10 to 20. Wednesday, sunshine with a high temperature around 67 degrees. Thursday, sunshine with a high temperature of 70. Friday, look for a chance of showers and a high temperature of 66 degrees. Friday night, scattered showers and thunderstorms with a low temperature of 56 degrees. Saturday, we'll see a chance of thunderstorms with a high temperature around 67. Saturday night, a chance of showers and a low temperature of 55. Sunday, showers and a high of 64. Monday, cloudy with a chance of showers again and high temperatures in the mid-60s. That's your latest forecast. I'm meteorologist Ray Miller on Marquette's Rocking Eagle. Right now, it's 56.

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0: This Upper Michigan weather forecast is brought to you by Midtown Bakery in beautiful downtown Negaunee. They're not ordinary, they're extraordinary.
1: Cloudy for the early morning with scattered showers and storms. A low temperature of 56 degrees with winds out of the south at up to 40 miles an hour. Tuesday we'll see sunny skies with a high temperature of 72 and winds out of the southwest gusting at up to 40 miles an hour. Tuesday night, clear, with a low temperature of 51 degrees and west winds at 10 to 20. Wednesday, sunshine, with a high temperature around 67 degrees. Thursday, sunshine, with a high temperature of 70. Friday, look for a chance of showers and a high temperature of 66 degrees. Friday night, scattered showers and thunderstorms, with a low temperature of 56 degrees. Saturday, we'll see a chance of thunderstorms with a high temperature around 67. Saturday night, a chance of showers and a low temperature of 55. Sunday, showers and a high of 64. Monday, cloudy with a chance of showers again, and high temperatures in the mid-60s. That's your latest forecast. I'm meteorologist Ray Miller on Marquette's Rocking Eagle. Right now, it's 56.
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3: Cloudy for the early morning with scattered showers and storms. A low temperature of 56 degrees with winds out of the south at up to 40 miles an hour. Tuesday, we'll see sunny skies with a high temperature of 72 and winds out of the southwest gusting at up to 40 miles an hour. Tuesday night, clear with a low temperature of 51 degrees and west winds at 10 to 20. Wednesday, sunshine with a high temperature around 67 degrees. Thursday, sunshine with a high temperature of 70. Friday, look for a chance of showers and a high temperature of 66 degrees. Friday night, scattered showers and thunderstorms with a low temperature of 56 degrees. Saturday, we'll see a chance of thunderstorms with a high temperature around 67. Saturday night, a chance of showers and a low temperature of 55. Sunday, showers and a high of 64. Monday, cloudy with a chance of showers again and high temperatures in the mid-60s. That's your latest forecast. I'm meteorologist Ray Miller on Marquette's Rocking Eagle. Right now,

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1: Cloudy for the early morning with scattered showers and storms. A low temperature of 56 degrees with winds out of the south at up to 40 miles an hour. Tuesday we'll see sunny skies with a high temperature of 72 and winds out of the southwest gusting at up to 40 miles an hour. Tuesday night clear with a low temperature of 51 degrees and west winds at 10 to 20. Wednesday sunshine with a high temperature around 67 degrees. Thursday sunshine with a high temperature of 70. Friday, look for a chance of showers and a high temperature of 66 degrees. Friday night, scattered showers and thunderstorms with a low temperature of 56 degrees. Saturday, we'll see a chance of thunderstorms with a high temperature around 67. Saturday night, a chance of showers and a low temperature of 55. Sunday, showers and a high of 64. Monday, cloudy with a chance of showers again and high temperatures in the mid-60s. That's your latest forecast. I'm meteorologist Ray Miller on Marquette's Rocking Eagle. Right now, it's 57.
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1: This Upper Michigan weather forecast is brought to you by Marquette GMC. 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
2: Cloudy for the early morning with scattered showers and storms. A low temperature of 56 degrees with winds out of the south at up to 40 miles an hour. Tuesday, we'll see sunny skies with a high temperature of 72 and winds out of the southwest gusting at up to 40 miles an hour. Tuesday night, clear with a low temperature of 51 degrees and west winds at 10 to 20. Wednesday, sunshine with a high temperature around 67 degrees. Thursday, sunshine with a high temperature of 70. Friday, look for a chance of showers and a high temperature of 66 degrees. Friday night, scattered showers and thunderstorms with a low temperature of 56 degrees. Saturday, we'll see a chance of thunderstorms with a high temperature around 67. Saturday night, a chance of showers and a low temperature of 55. Sunday, showers and a high of 64. Monday, cloudy with a chance of showers again and high temperatures in the mid-60s. That's your latest forecast. I'm meteorologist Ray Miller on Marquette's Rocking Eagle. Right now, it's 57.

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0: 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In the office. Or with your brother's girlfriend. Hey, we're just doing our job. The Rockin' Eagle.

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2: Plenty of cloudiness today. Some sunshine is possible by afternoon. Highs top out near 72 degrees. Breezy winds turn to the west, 10 to 20 miles per hour. Higher gusts possible. Tonight, some cloudiness could still linger early. Lows drop to 51. Winds remain west, 5 to 15. Higher gusts remain possible as well. Wednesday, mostly sunny. Highs warm to the upper 60s. Winds turn to the east around 5 miles per hour. Wednesday night, some passing clouds, maybe even a few spotty showers before midnight. Lows fall back to 55. Winds turn to the southwest around 5 miles per hour. Looking ahead to Thursday, mostly sunny, highs reach 70. Thursday night, clear to partly cloudy, lows head down to 54. Friday, partly sunny, chance for afternoon showers, highs climb into the mid-60s, and then shower chances continue Friday night into Saturday as well. I'm Phil Jensko for Marquette's Rocking Eagle.
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3: Plenty of cloudiness today. Some sunshine is possible by afternoon. Highs top out near 72 degrees. Breezy winds turn to the west, 10 to 20 miles per hour. Higher gusts possible. Tonight, some cloudiness could still linger early. Lows drop to 51. Winds remain west 5 to 15. Higher gusts remain possible as well. Wednesday, mostly sunny. Highs warm to the upper 60s. Winds turn to the east around 5 miles per hour. Wednesday night, some passing clouds, maybe even a few spotty showers before midnight. Lows fall back to 55. Winds turn to the southwest around 5 miles per hour. Looking ahead to Thursday, mostly sunny. Highs reach 70. Thursday night, clear to partly cloudy. Lows head down to 54. Friday, partly sunny. Chance for afternoon showers. Highs climb into the mid-60s. And then shower chances continue Friday night into Saturday as well. I'm Phil Jensko for Marquette's Rocking Eagle.
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5: I'm the face of all the shit that I've lost. I'm the crook that paid the ultimate cost. Trying to handle all these thoughts in my head. I'm the face of all the shit that I've lost.

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Is this Pemmings rock? We're the UP's rock. 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

0: 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Before that, the Red Hot Chili Peppers to get us into the 6 o'clock hour here on this Tuesday morning. My name is Mitch Polo. We're getting things set here for the morning strain. First things first, got to take a look at the weather.
1: This Upper Michigan weather forecast is brought to you by the Skin Lounge, West Washington Street, Marquette, where they blend artistic tattoo work, permanent makeup, and advanced aesthetics.
2: Plenty of cloudiness today. Some sunshine is possible by afternoon. Highs top out near 72 degrees. Breezy winds turn to the west, 10 to 20 miles per hour. Higher gusts possible. Tonight, some cloudiness could still linger early. Lows drop to 51. Winds remain west 5 to 15. Higher gusts remain possible as well. Wednesday, mostly sunny. Highs warm to the upper 60s. Winds turn to the east around 5 miles per hour. Wednesday night, some passing clouds, maybe even a few spotty showers before midnight. Lows fall back to 55. Winds turn to the southwest around 5 miles per hour. Looking ahead to Thursday, mostly sunny. Highs reach 70. Thursday night, clear to partly cloudy. Lows head down to 54. Friday, partly sunny, chance for afternoon showers. Highs climb into the mid-60s, and then shower chances continue Friday night into Saturday as well. I'm Phil Jensko for Marquette's Rocking Eagle.
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0: What's going on, rockers? My name is Mitch Bolo. Welcome back to the Morning Strain here on this Tuesday. It's show 146 of 2026, and today is, a lot of days. Today is National Double Cheeseburger Day, National Google.com Day, National IT Professionals Day, National Linguini Day, National Online Learning Day, National Tackle Kids Cancer Day, National Voter Registration Day, World Afro Day, World Engineers Day, Butterscotch Cinnamon Pie Day. It sounds delicious. It's also Dot Day, Felt Hat Day, Get Ready Day, Greenpeace Day, International Day of Democracy, Make a Hat Day, National Grilled Cheese Day, National Creme de Menthe Day, and National Dare Day. Celebrate accordingly. Jumping back into the music, we have Tool and MGK and Fred Durst on deck. Right now, here's Dorothy. Raise Hell on the Rocket Eagle, 98.7, 106.9, Marquette.

There's Tool with Lateral Lists right here on the Rocket Eagle. 98.7, 106.9 Marquette. Before that, Dorothy and Attack Attack. My name is Mitch Bolo. This is the Morning Strain. We're streaming from keepitintheup.com. You can also find us on Facebook. Let's take a look at today's question from the Random Question Generator. Who has the most recognizable voice in music? Who has the most recognizable voice in music? Oh, man, that's a tough one. But you know what? You know the first voice that pops into my head when I think about this question? Chester Bennington. Because, you know, I was just listening to Linkin Park on our Alexa the other day. So I was going back and forth from some of the older tunes to the newer tunes. And I'm not going to lie, I do like the new singer. What's her name? Emily Armstrong, right? I love her voice. I love her character. I love her in Linkin Park. I really want to see Linkin Park live in this new era of Linkin Park. But with that being said, there is no replacing Chester Bennington. Chester Bennington was just one of those one-of-a-kind guys. I mean, he just was the vibe of Linkin Park, and, you know, just crazy. Chester Bennington, he's one of those guys I feel like is just going to be legendary for years and years. You know, like, we got Jimi Hendrix, Stevie Ray Vaughan. Who else? I mean, Chris Cornell, that's another one. Chris Cornell is probably up there for, you know, that most recognizable voice for, you know, for certain people, I guess. We're on a rock station here, so we're talking about some of the rock people. But I mean, of course, like Michael Jackson, when it comes to the broader world of music, is obviously probably the most recognizable throughout the world. Elvis.

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10: Plenty of cloudiness today. Some sunshine is possible by afternoon. Highs top out near 72 degrees. Breezy winds turn to the west, 10 to 20 miles per hour. Higher gusts possible. Tonight, some cloudiness could still linger early. Lows drop to 51. Winds remain west 5 to 15. Higher gusts remain possible as well. Wednesday, mostly sunny. Highs warm to the upper 60s.

60s. Winds turn to the east around 5 miles per hour. Wednesday night, some passing clouds, maybe even a few spotty showers before midnight. Lows fall back to 55. Winds turn to the southwest around 5 miles per hour. Looking ahead to Thursday, mostly sunny. Highs reach 70. Thursday night, clear to partly cloudy. Lows head down to 54. Friday, partly sunny. Chance for afternoon showers. Highs climb into the mid-60s. And then shower chances continue Friday night into Saturday as well. I'm Phil Jensko for Marquette's Rocking Eagle. Right now it's 59.

there. Chevelle, Face to the Floor, right here on the Rocket Eagle, 98.7, 106.9 Marquette. My name is Mitch Bolo. This is The Morning Strain, and this show is brought to you by the 5th and Elm Coffee House in Hancock. Fueling the UP one cup at a time. Swing in for fresh brewed coffee, killer breakfast wraps, and that cozy vibe that gets your day moving. 5th and Elm, drink local, wake local. Mastodon is on deck right now here, Slipknot. 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

0: There's Mastodon, Snakes for Dinner, right here on the Rockin' Eagle, 98.7, 106.9 Marquette. Before that, some Slipknot and some Chevelle back there for you, too. My name is Mitch Bolo. This is the Morning Strain. I'm here Monday through Friday from 6 to 10, Saturdays from 8 to 1. Checking the calendar here, we have 9 days of summer left. There are 48 days till Halloween. We have 58 days till Veterans Day and 62 days till opening day of hunting season. Just after this, we'll have your random facts and more of the best in rock.
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0: In this segment, we feature Giwe Dinokwe Beshel, an Anishinaabe scholar, ethnobotanist, herbalist, medicine woman, teacher, and author. She was born in Michigan in 1919 in a fishing boat en route to the hospital from the Manitou Islands. Starting out at the age of 9, Giwe Dinokwe is known for having apprenticed with the noted Anishinaabe medicine woman, Najimo Kwe, and is also known for having worked for many years as a medicine woman herself at a time when Anishinaabe people had little access to conventional medical care, and when conventional medical care failed to cure them, she was known for healing more than several patients deemed to be terminally ill. At the age of 57, she decided to study anthropology, realizing that people would listen to her more if she had a degree. She received a Master of Education degree from Wayne State University and had finished all coursework for a PhD in ethnobotany at the University of Michigan. She was awarded the Michigan Conservation Teacher of the Year in 1975 for her outstanding work in the field of conservation. She taught classes in ethnobotany as well as philosophy of the Great Lakes American Indians at the University of Wisconsin-Milwaukee, where she was a professor in the 1980s, and she lectured at many herbal conferences. She was consulted for many prestigious books, including several on Great Lakes indigenous plant use. She lived in Ann Arbor, Milwaukee, Leland, and most notably at her heart's home, Garden Island. She was the author of numerous books on herbs, Native American medicine, and rare legends for children and adults. Many referred to her lovingly as Nokomis, which is the Anishinaabe word for grandmother, and she's also known for founding the Kittigan Drum, a nonprofit organization supporting the preservation and evolution of Great Lakes Native American traditions. Giwe Dinokwe died on July 21, 1999, at the age of 80. She was honored with a traditional Anishinaabe Madewin ceremony on Garden Island. A book covering her childhood was published by the University of Michigan Press in 2006 and was named one of the notable books of Michigan in 2007. The title of the book is Giwe Dinokwe, Stories from My Youth. A second book telling about her adult life was published in 2013. And is titled Cedar Songs. Her name is Giwe Dinokwe, the Woman of the North.
1: This has been another Native History Minute brought to you by the Ojibwa Casinos of Barriga and Marquette.
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11: Along with The Wizard of Oz, the dog that played Toto appeared in at least 15 movies. Sir Isaac Newton invented the first color wheel in 1666. And the sun is about 400 times larger than the moon. Here's Alice in Chains' Man in the Box right here on The Rocket Eagle, 98.7, 106.9 Marquette.

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0: There's the Who featuring Johnny Hawkins, Lost Soul, right here on the Rocket Eagle, 98.7, 106.9 Marquette. Before that, Rob Zombie, to get us into the 7 o'clock hour here on this Tuesday morning. My name is Mitch Bolo. This is the Morning Strain coming up in this one. Take a look at the rock news. We'll see you stage bound, and we'll have your trailer buzz. Right now, we send it to weather.
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3: Plenty of cloudiness today. Some sunshine is possible by afternoon. Highs top out near 72 degrees. Breezy winds turn to the west, 10 to 20 miles per hour. Higher gusts possible. Tonight, some cloudiness could still linger early. Lows drop to 51. Winds remain west 5 to 15. Higher gusts remain possible as well. Wednesday, mostly sunny. Highs warm to the upper 60s. Winds turn to the east around 5 miles per hour. Wednesday night, some passing clouds, maybe even a few spotty showers before midnight. Lows fall back to 55. Winds turn to the southwest around 5 miles per hour. Looking ahead to Thursday, mostly sunny. Highs reach 70. Thursday night, clear to partly cloudy. Lows head down to 54. Friday, partly sunny, chance for afternoon showers. Highs climb into the mid-60s. And then shower chances continue Friday night into Saturday as well. I'm Phil Jensko for Marquette's Rocking Eagle.
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theirs. Bring Me the Horizon, the top 10 statues that cried blood right here on the Rocket Eagle, 98.7, 106.9 Marquette. Let's take a look at some of the rock news here today. The inaugural Ocean Wave Festival on the beach of Santa Monica, California, September 25th and 26th, has been canceled by city officials because of significant beach erosion caused by Hurricane Maria. The Killers, Jack White, and Sublime were among the headline acts. Organizers plan to relaunch the event in 2027. Bummer. Brandon Flowers brought out his son Henry to play guitar on a cover of Don't Look Back in Anger by Oasis Friday night in Salt Lake City. You can find that video on YouTube. And Linkin Park have shared a performance of Faints from Unshatter. The soundtrack will be released on September 25th before it's in theaters on September 30th. Here's Shinedown, Cut the Cord on the Rocket Eagle, 98.7, 106.9 Marquette.

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7: 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They're not ordinary, they're extraordinary.
8: Plenty of cloudiness today. Some sunshine is possible by afternoon. Highs top out near 72 degrees. Breezy winds turn to the west, 10 to 20 miles per hour. Higher gusts possible. Tonight, some cloudiness could still linger early. Lows drop to 51. Winds remain west, 5 to 15. Higher gusts remain possible as well. Wednesday, mostly sunny. Highs warm to the upper 60s. Winds turn to the east around 5 miles per hour. Wednesday night, some passing clouds, maybe even a few spotty showers before midnight. Lows fall back to 55. Winds turn to the southwest around 5 miles per hour. Looking ahead to Thursday, mostly sunny. Highs reach 70. Thursday night, clear to partly cloudy. Lows head down to 54. Friday, partly sunny. Chance for afternoon showers. Highs climb into the mid-60s. And then shower chances continue Friday night into Saturday as well. I'm Phil Jensko for Marquette's Rocking Eagle.
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September 26th at the Rest Center in Green Bay, Wisconsin, Brooks and Dunn Neon Moon Tour with special guests David Lee Murphy and Willow Avalon. And then this Saturday at the Soaring Eagle Resort in Mount Pleasant, Michigan, it's Alanis Morissette, which would be awesome. I'd love to see Alanis Morissette in concert. If you're a performer or an establishment owner with a stage and you'd like to be featured on the Stage Bound segment, please email boloprod@gmail.com. That's boloprod@gmail.com. Here's the Beastie Boys. Got to fight for your right on the Rocket Eagle, 98.7, 106.9 Marquette.

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We're the UP's Rock. 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

0: There's Billy Morrison and Celierna Becoming right here on the Rocket Eagle, 98.7, 106.9 Marquette. My name is Mitch Bolo. This is the Morning Strain. I'm here Monday through Friday from 6 to 10, Saturdays from 8 to 1. Checking the calendar here, we have 9 days of summer left. There are 48 days till Halloween. We have 58 days till Veterans Day, and there are 62 days till the opening day of hunting season. Your trailer buzz is just after this, and more of the best in rock.
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0: 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Before we jump back into the music, let's take a look at the trailer buzz here today. 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

0: They're Sponzy. I Know Evil right here on the Rocket Eagle. 98.7, 106.9 Marquette. Before that's a Mammoth WVH to get us into the 8 o'clock hour here on this Tuesday morning. My name is Mitch Bolo. This is the Morning Strain coming up in this one. We'll take a look at the sports report. We'll have the highlights from the late night shows and your brain strain question. Right now, we send it to weather.
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3: Plenty of cloudiness today. Some sunshine is possible by afternoon. Highs top out near 72 degrees. Breezy winds turn to the west, 10 to 20 miles per hour. Higher gusts possible. Tonight, some cloudiness could still linger early. Lows drop to 51. Winds remain west 5 to 15. Higher gusts remain possible as well. Wednesday, mostly sunny. Highs warm to the upper 60s. Winds turn to the east around 5 miles per hour. Wednesday night, some passing clouds, maybe even a few spotty showers before midnight. Lows fall back to 55. Winds turn to the southwest around 5 miles per hour. Looking ahead to Thursday, mostly sunny. Highs reach 70. Thursday night, clear to partly cloudy. Lows head down to 54. Friday, partly sunny, chance for afternoon showers. Highs climb into the mid-60s. And then shower chances continue Friday night into Saturday as well. I'm Phil Jensko for Marquette's Rocking Eagle. Right now it's 60.
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0: There's Beartooth with Aggressive right here on the Rockin' Eagle, 98.7, 106.9 Mark. And before that, some Royale Lynn. We're ripping through the 8 o'clock hour here on this Tuesday morning. Coming up in just a bit here, we'll have the highlights from the late night shows and your brain strain question. Right now, it's time for sports, which are brought to you by...
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0: Rockin' Eagle, 98.7, 106.9 Marquette. Let's go over to the sports report, over to pro baseball. Let's do a rundown of yesterday's scores here. The White Sox beat the Guardians 7-3. The Dodgers got the Reds 4-1. The Tigers got the win against the Blue Jays. Final score of that one, 6-5. The Orioles beat the Mets 2-1. The Cubs got the Braves 7-3. The Yankees defeated the Twins 8-3. The Cardinals got the Giants 2-1. The Padres beat the Rockies 8-7. Angels, Mariners. Angels won it 6-4. And the Diamondbacks beat the Marlins 8-7. Here's from Ashes to Nude. Die for you on the Rocket Eagle, 98.7, 106.9 Marquette.

0: Here's Marquette Police Patrol Captain Jim Finkbeiner with a reminder that a new city law says you can't ride any kind of bikes on downtown or 3rd Street sidewalks.
1: In the downtown area, the DDA area, which includes Washington Street from Lakeshore to 7th, 3rd Street from Fair to Berrega, and South Front Street from Ridge to Berrega. Those streets are considered the downtown areas. Those sidewalks, you can't ride a bike. And really any mobility device. That means e-bikes, scooters, electric skateboards, all those type of things. You can't ride those on the sidewalks in those particular sidewalks ever. Take the caveat that a mobility device also includes wheelchairs, electric wheelchairs. That, of course, is always allowed. That's an ADA, and we would never restrict that. So anybody that's in a wheelchair, electric wheelchair, obviously you have the right to be on the sidewalk. That is never in question. But e-bikes, pedal bikes, scooters, whether they're electrified or not, all those type of things, Segways, none of that can be on the sidewalks in those areas like I just reiterated.
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5: Plenty of cloudiness today. Some sunshine is possible by afternoon. Highs top out near 72 degrees. Breezy winds turn to the west, 10 to 20 miles per hour. Higher gusts possible. Tonight, some cloudiness could still linger early. Lows drop to 51. Winds remain west 5 to 15. Higher gusts remain possible as well. Wednesday, mostly sunny. Highs warm to the upper 60s. Winds turn to the east around 5 miles per hour. Wednesday night, some passing clouds, maybe even a few spotty showers before midnight. Lows fall back to 55. Winds turn to the southwest around 5 miles per hour. Looking ahead to Thursday, mostly sunny. Highs reach 70. Thursday night, clear to partly cloudy. Lows head down to 54. Friday, partly sunny. Chance for afternoon showers. Highs climb into the mid-60s. And then shower chances continue Friday night into Saturday as well. I'm Phil Jensko for Marquette's Rocking Eagle.
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0: They're 7 to us with Waffle right here on the Rocket Eagle. 98.7, 106.9 Marquette. My name is Mitch Bolo. This is the Morning Strain coming up in just a bit here. We'll have the brain strain question, but right now it's time for the highlights from the late night shows.
1: Elon Musk, Sam Altman, and the CEO of Anthropic all said they want to put the brakes on reckless AI development. Elon was like, as you can tell by my Tesla's brakes are not my strong suit, but I will try. The CEO of Ryanair has denied reports that a passenger was partially sucked out of a plane window, saying he doesn't think any part of his body got out of the window. It's never good when an airline CEO has to use the phrase, we don't think any part of his body got out of the window. Now, switching gears, the CDC announced that the lettuce parasite outbreak is officially over. When asked how they solved it, the CDC said, we didn't, people just kind of forgot.

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0: There's Papa Roach, Wake Up Calling, right here on the Rockin' Eagle. 98.7, 106.9, Mark. And before that, 3 days grace and seven dust. My name is Mitch Bolo. This is the Morning Strain. It's time for the Brain Strain question here today. We go to the random trivia generator. And how about we go with the entertainment category. In the film The Green Mile, John cures Melinda, Warden Moore's wife, of what ailment? In the film The Green Mile, John cures Melinda, Warden Moore's wife, of what ailment? The Green Mile. Good movie. In the film The Green Mile, John cures Melinda, Warden Moore's wife, of what ailment? Your answer when we come back.
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0: Rockin' Eagle, 98.7, 106.9. Marquette, before the break, we gave you a brain strain question. It's from the random trivia generator in the entertainment category. In the film The Green Mile, John cures Melinda, Warden Moore's wife, of what ailment? In the film The Green Mile, John cures Melinda, Warden Moore's wife, of what ailment? The answer to your brain strain question is a brain tumor. Melinda, Warden Moore's wife, had a brain tumor, and John cured it, John Coffey, in the movie The Green Mile. Really good movie. That movie just, you know, has so many ups and downs and feels and whatnot. Such a good movie. If you've never seen The Green Mile before, go and watch it. I mean, I feel like it's definitely on the level of, you know, like The Shawshank Redemption. I mean, everybody knows how legendary that movie is. The Green Mile's right up there. I'm telling you that right now. And, yeah, I did see that movie many times, but I couldn't remember what Melinda had. I remember she had something going on, and then, you know, they convinced to bring John over there, and he did his thing, spit out the bugs and whatnot, and, you know. So, yeah. Here's 6 a.m. We will not go quietly right here on the Rocket Eagle, 98.7, 106.9 Marquette.

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0: There's Turnstile Lookout for Me right here on the Rock at Eagle 98.7 106.9 Marquette. Before that, Aranda to get us into the 9 o'clock hour here on this Tuesday morning. My name is Mitch Bolo. This is the Morning Strain coming up in this one. We'll have an LOL and the not headline news. Right now, we send it to weather.
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0: There's Metallica, 72 Seasons, right here on the Rocket Eagle, 98.7, 106.9 Marquette. My name is Mitch Bolo. This is the Morning Strain. Coming up in just a bit here, we'll have the not headline news. But right now, it's time for an LOL. Joe Coy's new comedy special hits Netflix today. It's called Blue in the Face. Here he is on what some dogs do.
1: Dogs live on a different energy. They're on another frequency. You ever bring someone to your house for the first time and your dog's never met that person? And right when they walk in, your dog's like, who is this? Who are you? Who are you? Who are you? Who are you? Who are you? Who are you? Who are you? Who are you? Who are you? Who are you? Who are you? Stop it. Stop it. Who are you, dude? Who are you, dude? Who are you, dude? Who are you? Get over there. Get over. What? Who is this guy? Who is this guy? Who is this guy? Who is this guy? Sit down.

0: Marquette City Police Captain Jim Finkbeiner reminds you there are a few things to remember when you're going out to take your dog for a walk.
1: You know, City Marquette, we follow the state rules, which means if your dog is in public, if it's not on private property, your private property, then it needs to be on a leash. It's a 6-foot leash is what the law states. And if you don't have your dog on a leash, then you can be ticketed. There's a couple of things in the City Marquette, too, that we have a really long shoreline, of course, and a lot of beaches and area. But all the bathing beaches in the City of Marquette, no dogs are allowed. And it doesn't make any difference if they're on a leash or not. And that's just for public health safety is the biggest reason. There are other places that dogs can be on a leash in other beach areas, just not in the city along those bathing beaches. The biggest thing is a lot of times we hear, you know, oh, I have control of my dog. He's a really good dog. He likes everybody. But we're still talking about animals, and not everybody's comfortable around animals, of course, too. And we can't always predict everything. So just the safest and most conscientious thing we can do as a person with an animal is to help people feel safe around my animal, and that's to have them on a leash where you know you have control of them all the time.
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0: there. So be it for the masses. Burn you down right here on the Rocket Eagle. 98.7, 106.9 Marquette. My name is Mitch Bolo. This is the Morning Strain. It's time for the Not Headline News.
1: This is Not Headline News. It's National Double Cheeseburger Day. And for people who celebrate, it's also National Double Chin Day. The number of Americans dining alone is at an all-time high. Once again, Jennifer Aniston is a trendsetter. Sydney Sweeney's nude sports betting ad has upset female athletes. Well, there goes the argument of it's a woman's choice to do what she wants with her own body. And California ran out of license plate numbers. But that's okay, because most of the cars there are stolen anyway. This is Not Headline News.

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Yeah. 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

0: of the Red Hot Chili Peppers, Higher Ground, right here on The Rock and Eagle, 98.7, 106.9 Mark. And before that, Full Beat, Opiate for the Masses. My name is Mitch Bolo. This is The Morning Strain. That's all the time I have for you. Big Michael Kaufman will take you through the afternoon drive, and I'll be back again in the morning. Until then, keep it loud. Keep it rocking.
1: Here's Marquette Police Patrol Captain Jim Finkbeiner with a reminder that a new city law says you can't ride any kind of bikes on downtown or 3rd Street sidewalks.
2: In the downtown area, the DDA area, which includes Washington Street from Lakeshore to 7th, 3rd Street from Fair to Barraga, and South Front Street from Ridge to Barraga. Those streets are considered the downtown areas. Those sidewalks, you can't ride a bike. And really any mobility device. That means e-bikes, scooters, electric skateboards, all those type of things. You can't ride those on the sidewalks in those particular sidewalks ever. Take the caveat that a mobility device also includes wheelchairs, electric wheelchairs. That, of course, is always allowed. That's an ADA, and we would never restrict that. So anybody that's in a wheelchair, electric wheelchair, obviously you have the right to be on the sidewalk. That is never in question. But e-bikes, pedal bikes, scooters, whether they're electrified or not, all those type of things, Segways, none of that can be on the sidewalks in those areas like I just reiterated.
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1: For today, we'll have cloud cover to start, gradually decreasing clouds into the afternoon with high temperatures in the lower 70s. We'll have our winds breezy, turning to the west at 15 to 25. Then for tonight, under mostly clear skies, lows dropping back into the mid-40s for inland locations with lower 50s along the lakeshore. Midweek Wednesday, sunny to partly cloudy skies, high temperatures in the mid-60s. For Wednesday night, mostly cloudy, lows in the upper 40s to lower 50s. And for Thursday, still a dry forecast, upper 60s for highs. Looking to stay dry to wrap up your work week on Friday with mid-60s under partly sunny conditions, but then rain making a return for your Saturday, high temperatures climbing up into the mid-60s. Sunday turning partly sunny with highs to around 63 degrees. And that's your latest forecast. I'm meteorologist Michael Caro for Marquette's Rockin' Eagle. Currently 61 degrees.
0: Marquette City Police Chief Ryan Grimm talks about a certain type of e-bike not allowed in the city.
2: The e-motos or e-motorcycles, e-dirt bikes, whatever you want to call them, those are not allowed on the multi-use path or actually on any city street. We see them all the time. We've been dealing with them the best we can, but they're very dangerous, and they certainly are not allowed on the multi-use path. Yeah, it's those smaller-looking motorcycles that you see out on the streets. They don't have pedals, or if they do, they're not functioning pedals, and they've got a lot more than the 750 watts that are allowed. The people that we're seeing driving them are not normally licensed individuals, so to actually get it street legal, it would have to be registered, insured. You'd have to have a cycle endorsement. You'd have to have a driver's license. So that stuff is not what we're experiencing when we're trying to enforce that.
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6: This Upper Michigan weather forecast is brought to you by the Skin Lounge, West Washington Street, Marquette, where they blend artistic tattoo work, permanent makeup, and advanced aesthetics.
7: For today, we'll have cloud cover to start, gradually decreasing clouds into the afternoon with high temperatures in the lower 70s. We'll have our winds breezy, turning to the west at 15 to 25. Then for tonight, under mostly clear skies, lows dropping back into the mid-40s for inland locations with lower 50s along the lakeshore. Midweek Wednesday, sunny to partly cloudy skies, high temperatures in the mid-60s. For Wednesday night, mostly cloudy, lows in the upper 40s to lower 50s. And for Thursday, still a dry forecast, upper 60s for highs. Looking to stay dry to wrap up your work week on Friday with mid-60s under partly sunny conditions, but then rain making a return for your Saturday, high temperatures climbing up into the mid-60s. Sunday turning partly sunny with highs to around 63 degrees. And that's your latest forecast. I'm meteorologist Michael Caro for Marquette's Rockin' Eagle. Currently 61 degrees.
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1: For today, we'll have cloud cover to start, gradually decreasing clouds into the afternoon with high temperatures in the lower 70s. We'll have our winds breezy, turning to the west at 15 to 25. Then for tonight, under mostly clear skies, lows dropping back into the mid-40s for inland locations with lower 50s along the lakeshore. Midweek Wednesday, sunny to partly cloudy skies, high temperatures in the mid-60s. For Wednesday night, mostly cloudy, lows in the upper 40s to lower 50s. And for Thursday, still a dry forecast, upper 60s for highs. Looking to stay dry to wrap up your work week on Friday with mid-60s under partly sunny conditions, but then rain making a return for your Saturday, high temperatures climbing up into the mid-60s. Sunday turning partly sunny with highs to around 63 degrees. And that's your latest forecast. I'm meteorologist Michael Caro for Marquette's Rockin' Eagle. Currently 61 degrees.
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7: For today, we'll have cloud cover to start, gradually decreasing clouds into the afternoon with high temperatures in the lower 70s. We'll have our winds breezy, turning to the west at 15 to 25. Then for tonight, under mostly clear skies, lows dropping back into the mid-40s for inland locations with lower 50s along the lakeshore. Midweek Wednesday, sunny to partly cloudy skies, high temperatures in the mid-60s. For Wednesday night, mostly cloudy, lows in the upper 40s to lower 50s. And for Thursday, still a dry forecast, upper 60s for highs. Looking to stay dry to wrap up your work week on Friday with mid-60s under partly sunny conditions, but then rain making a return for your Saturday, high temperatures climbing up into the mid-60s. Sunday turning partly sunny with highs to around 63 degrees. And that's your latest forecast. I'm meteorologist Michael Caro for Marquette's Rockin' Eagle. Currently, it's 63.
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0: Here's Marquette Police Patrol Captain Jim Finkbeiner with a reminder that a new city law says you can't ride any kind of bikes on downtown or 3rd Street sidewalks.
1: In the downtown area, the DDA area, which includes Washington Street from Lakeshore to 7th, 3rd Street from Fair to Baraga, and South Front Street from Ridge to Baraga. Those streets are considered the downtown areas. Those sidewalks, you can't ride a bike. And really any mobility device. That means e-bikes, scooters, electric skateboards, all those type of things. You can't ride those on the sidewalks in those particular sidewalks ever. Take the caveat that a mobility device also includes wheelchairs, electric wheelchairs. That, of course, is always allowed. That's an ADA, and we would never restrict that. So anybody that's in a wheelchair, electric wheelchair, obviously you have the right to be on the sidewalk. That is never in question. But e-bikes, pedal bikes, scooters, whether they're electrified or not, all those type of things, Segways, none of that can be on the sidewalks in those areas like I just reiterated.
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0: This Upper Michigan weather forecast is brought to you by Midtown Bakery in beautiful downtown Negaunee. They're not ordinary, they're extraordinary.
1: For today, we'll have cloud cover to start, gradually decreasing clouds into the afternoon with high temperatures in the lower 70s. We'll have our winds breezy, turning to the west at 15 to 25. Then for tonight, under mostly clear skies, lows dropping back into the mid-40s for inland locations with lower 50s along the lakeshore. Midweek Wednesday, sunny to partly cloudy skies, high temperatures in the mid-60s. For Wednesday night, mostly cloudy, lows in the upper 40s to lower 50s. And for Thursday, still a dry forecast, upper 60s for highs. Looking to stay dry to wrap up your work week on Friday with mid-60s under partly sunny conditions, but then rain making a return for your Saturday, high temperatures climbing up into the mid-60s. Sunday turning partly sunny with highs to around 63 degrees. And that's your latest forecast. I'm meteorologist Michael Caro for Marquette's Rockin' Eagle. Currently 65 degrees.
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7: For today, we'll have cloud cover to start, gradually decreasing clouds into the afternoon with high temperatures in the lower 70s. We'll have our winds breezy turning to the west at 15 to 25. Then for tonight, under mostly clear skies, lows dropping back into the mid-40s for inland locations with lower 50s along the lakeshore. Midweek Wednesday, sunny to partly cloudy skies, high temperatures in the mid-60s. For Wednesday night, mostly cloudy, lows in the upper 40s to lower 50s. And for Thursday, still a dry forecast, upper 60s for highs. Looking to stay dry to wrap up your work week on Friday with mid-60s under partly sunny conditions, but then rain making a return for your Saturday, high temperatures climbing up into the mid-60s. Sunday turning partly sunny with highs to around 63 degrees. And that's your latest forecast. I'm meteorologist Michael Caro for Marquette's Rockin' Eagle. Currently at 67.
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1: For today, we'll have cloud cover to start, gradually decreasing clouds into the afternoon with high temperatures in the lower 70s. We'll have our winds breezy, turning to the west at 15 to 25. Then for tonight, under mostly clear skies, lows dropping back into the mid-40s for inland locations with lower 50s along the lakeshore. Midweek Wednesday, sunny to partly cloudy skies, high temperatures in the mid-60s. For Wednesday night, mostly cloudy, lows in the upper 40s to lower 50s. And for Thursday, still a dry forecast, upper 60s for highs. Looking to stay dry to wrap up your work week on Friday with mid-60s under partly sunny conditions, but then rain making a return for your Saturday, high temperatures climbing up into the mid-60s. Sunday turning partly sunny with highs to around 63 degrees. And that's your latest forecast. I'm meteorologist Michael Caro for Marquette's Rockin' Eagle. Currently at 69.
0: Here's Marquette City Police Patrol Captain Jim Finkbeiner with a reminder of what to do when you see flashing lights on a school bus.
2: If you see the yellow lights start to flash, you need to start to get to stop now. 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If you pass the bus at that point, when the lights are red, that is a violation you can be ticketed for. And you shouldn't move your car until those red lights are off and the bus starts to actually move, because then you know that the bus driver has got everybody settled down and everything's good.
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5: 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Hey, we're just doing our job. The Rockin' Eagle.

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9: For today, we'll have cloud cover to start, gradually decreasing clouds into the afternoon with high temperatures in the lower 70s. We'll have our winds breezy, turning to the west at 15 to 25. Then for tonight, under mostly clear skies, lows dropping back into the mid-40s for inland locations with lower 50s along the lakeshore. Midweek Wednesday, sunny to partly cloudy skies, high temperatures in the mid-60s. For Wednesday night, mostly cloudy, lows in the upper 40s to lower 50s. And for Thursday, still a dry forecast, upper 60s for highs. Looking to stay dry to wrap up your work week on Friday with mid-60s under partly sunny conditions, but then rain making a return for your Saturday, high temperatures climbing up into the mid-60s. Sunday turning partly sunny with highs to around 63 degrees. And that's your latest forecast. I'm meteorologist Michael Caro for Marquette's Rockin' Eagle. Currently 71 degrees.
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Hancock's rock is Marquette's rock. 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

0: It's the Copper Country's Rockin' Eagle, 98.7 and 106.9 Marquette. It's a fabulous Tuesday. It's Big Michael Kaufman. Not looking so fabulous today, but hey, I got some rock just for you. Let's get it after a check of the weather.
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3: We'll see a mixture of clouds and sunshine for this afternoon, with high temperatures working up into the lower to middle 70s. We'll have our winds breezy out of the west at 15 to 20 miles per hour. Then for tonight, under mostly clear skies, lows dropping back into the mid-40s for inland locations, with lower 50s along the lakeshore. Midweek Wednesday, sunny to partly cloudy skies, high temperatures in the mid-60s. For Wednesday night, mostly cloudy, lows in the upper 40s to lower 50s. And for Thursday, still a dry forecast, upper 60s for highs. Looking to stay dry to wrap up your work week on Friday, with mid-60s under partly sunny conditions, but then rain making a return for your Saturday, high temperatures climbing up into the mid-60s. Sunday turning partly sunny with highs to around 63 degrees. And that's your latest forecast. I'm meteorologist Michael Caro for Marquette's Rockin' Eagle. Right now it's 73.
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Copper Country's Rocket Eagle, 98.7 and 106.9. Marquette's Big Michael Kaufman in a mega set, trying to make your Tuesday a little more palatable.

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0: Here's Marquette Police Patrol Captain Jim Finkbeiner with a reminder that a new city law says you can't ride any kind of bikes on downtown or 3rd Street sidewalks.
1: In the downtown area, the DDA area, which includes Washington Street from Lakeshore to 7th, 3rd Street from Fair to Berrega, and South Front Street from Ridge to Berrega. Those streets are considered the downtown areas. Those sidewalks, you can't ride a bike. And really any mobility device. That means e-bikes, scooters, electric skateboards, all those type of things. You can't ride those on the sidewalks in those particular sidewalks ever. Take the caveat that a mobility device also includes wheelchairs, electric wheelchairs. That, of course, is always allowed. That's an ADA, and we would never restrict that. So anybody that's in a wheelchair, electric wheelchair, obviously you have the right to be on the sidewalk. That is never in question. But e-bikes, pedal bikes, scooters, whether they're electrified or not, all those type of things, Segways, none of that can be on the sidewalks in those areas like I just reiterated.
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5: We'll see a mixture of clouds and sunshine for this afternoon with high temperatures working up into the lower to middle 70s. We'll have our winds breezy out of the west at 15 to 20 miles per hour. Then for tonight, under mostly clear skies, lows dropping back into the mid-40s for inland locations with lower 50s along the lakeshore. Midweek Wednesday, sunny to partly cloudy skies, high temperatures in the mid-60s. For Wednesday night, mostly cloudy, lows in the upper 40s to lower 50s. And for Thursday, still a dry forecast, upper 60s for highs. Looking to stay dry to wrap up your work week on Friday with mid-60s under partly sunny conditions, but then rain making a return for your Saturday, high temperatures climbing up into the mid-60s. Sunday turning partly sunny with highs to around 63 degrees. And that's your latest forecast. I'm meteorologist Michael Caro for Marquette's Rockin' Eagle. Currently it's 72.
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0: UP's longest afternoon drive, that would be us right here at the Copper Country's Rockin' Eagle. 98.7 and 106.9 Marquette, a little faster Pussycat in the House of Pain. It's Big Michael Kaufman with you. Yeah, I woke up in some pain again. I was just complaining yesterday about how I did some activities over the weekend, man. A lot of strenuous physical activities, and I'm still paying for it. Getting old, I suppose. The Copper Country's Rockin' Eagle.
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0: UP's longest afternoon drive, the Copper Country's Rockin' Eagle, 98.7 to 106.9 Marquette's Big Michael Coffin with you. Angry Birds, I don't know if you've ever seen that. There's a mobile game out there right now. Well, it's reached 5 billion downloads. Apparently, it's pretty popular. There was a Angry Birds television show I used to watch because my daughter was young. I thought it was pretty funny because it was like, man, they took real life curmudgeons and turned them into birds for kids. Got to laugh. The Copper Country's Rockin' Eagle.
1: This Upper Michigan weather forecast is brought to you by the Skin Lounge, West Washington Street, Marquette, where they blend artistic tattoo work, permanent makeup, and advanced aesthetics.
2: We'll see a mixture of clouds and sunshine for this afternoon, with high temperatures working up into the lower to middle 70s. We'll have our winds breezy out of the west at 15 to 20 miles per hour. Then for tonight, under mostly clear skies, lows dropping back into the mid-40s for inland locations with lower 50s along the lakeshore. Midweek Wednesday, sunny to partly cloudy skies, high temperatures in the mid-60s. For Wednesday night, mostly cloudy, lows in the upper 40s to lower 50s. And for Thursday, still a dry forecast, upper 60s for highs. Looking to stay dry to wrap up your work week on Friday with mid-60s under partly sunny conditions, but then rain making a return for your Saturday, high temperatures climbing up into the mid-60s. Sunday turning partly sunny with highs to around 63 degrees. And that's your latest forecast. I'm meteorologist Michael Caro for Marquette's Rockin' Eagle. Currently, it's 72.
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7: We'll see a mixture of clouds and sunshine for this afternoon, with high temperatures working up into the lower to middle 70s. We'll have our winds breezy out of the west at 15 to 20 miles per hour. Then for tonight, under mostly clear skies, lows dropping back into the mid-40s for inland locations, with lower 50s along the lakeshore. Midweek Wednesday, sunny to partly cloudy skies, high temperatures in the mid-60s. For Wednesday night, mostly cloudy, lows in the upper 40s to lower 50s. And for Thursday, still a dry forecast, upper 60s for highs. Looking to stay dry to wrap up your work week on Friday, with mid-60s under partly sunny conditions, but then rain making a return for your Saturday, high temperatures climbing up into the mid-60s. Sunday turning partly sunny with highs to around 63 degrees. And that's your latest forecast. I'm meteorologist Michael Caro for Marquette's Rockin' Eagle. Right now it's 73.
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0: Copper Country's Rockin' Eagle, 98.7 and 106.9. Mark had a little hailstorm slash in there. It's big. Michael Kaufman with you. Oh, we're shaking it up in the Upper Peninsula today, trying to make your Tuesday a little more ruckus, because that's what we do at the Copper Country's Rockin' Eagle, 98.7 and 106.9. Mark had.
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0: 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It's Big Michael Kaufman with you. Do you ever regret buying stuff online? 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Post-checkout guilt. You buy it and then you immediately regret it. The Copper Country's Rocket Eagle.
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3: We'll see a mixture of clouds and sunshine for this afternoon with high temperatures working up into the lower to middle 70s. We'll have our winds breezy out of the west at 15 to 20 miles per hour. Then for tonight, under mostly clear skies, lows dropping back into the mid-40s for inland locations with lower 50s along the lakeshore. Midweek Wednesday, sunny to partly cloudy skies, high temperatures in the mid-60s. For Wednesday night, mostly cloudy, lows in the upper 40s to lower 50s. And for Thursday, still a dry forecast, upper 60s for highs. Looking to stay dry to wrap up your work week on Friday with mid-60s under partly sunny conditions, but then rain making a return for your Saturday, high temperatures climbing up into the mid-60s. Sunday turning partly sunny with highs to around 63 degrees. And that's your latest forecast. I'm meteorologist Michael Caro for Marquette's Rockin' Eagle. Right now it's 73.
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0: Marquette City Police Captain Jim Finkbeiner reminds you there are a few things to remember when you're going out to take your dog for a walk.
1: You know, City Marquette, we follow the state rules, which means if your dog is in public, if it's not on private property, your private property, then it needs to be on a leash. It's a 6-foot leash is what the law states. And if you don't have your dog on a leash, then you can be ticketed. There's a couple of things in the City Marquette, too, that we have a really long shoreline, of course, and a lot of beaches and area. But all the bathing beaches in the City of Marquette, no dogs are allowed. And it doesn't make any difference if they're on a leash or not. And that's just for public health safety is the biggest reason. There are other places that dogs can be on a leash in other beach areas, just not in the city along those bathing beaches. The biggest thing is a lot of times we hear, you know, oh, I have control of my dog. He's a really good dog. He likes everybody. But we're still talking about animals, and not everybody's comfortable around animals, of course, too. And we can't always predict everything. So just the safest and most conscientious thing we can do as a person with an animal is to help people feel safe around my animal, and that's to have them on a leash where you know you have control of them all the time.
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0: This Upper Michigan weather forecast is brought to you by Midtown Bakery in beautiful downtown Negaunee. They're not ordinary, they're extraordinary.
3: We'll see a mixture of clouds and sunshine for this afternoon with high temperatures working up into the lower to middle 70s. We'll have our winds breezy out of the west at 15 to 20 miles per hour. Then for tonight, under mostly clear skies, lows dropping back into the mid-40s for inland locations with lower 50s along the lakeshore. Midweek Wednesday, sunny to partly cloudy skies, high temperatures in the mid-60s. For Wednesday night, mostly cloudy, lows in the upper 40s to lower 50s. And for Thursday, still a dry forecast, upper 60s for highs. Looking to stay dry to wrap up your work week on Friday with mid-60s under partly sunny conditions, but then rain making a return for your Saturday, high temperatures climbing up into the mid-60s. Sunday turning partly sunny with highs to around 63 degrees. And that's your latest forecast. I'm meteorologist Michael Caro for Marquette's Rockin' Eagle. Currently it's 72.

0: Hey, we know how to keep it to the UP at the Copper Country's Rockin' Eagle. Some AC/DC shaking it all afternoon long for us. And don't forget, check out our website at keepitintheup.com. We'll give you a lowdown on what's happening as we navigate toward fall. Can you believe it's here? Pumpkin spice time? Nah, man, I hate pumpkin spice. Just saying.
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2: Make your Saturdays count this September at Ojibwa Casino, Barriga, and Marquette with Lucky Leaves. From 3 to 9 p.m., lucky hot seat winners will be drawn every hour for a chance to pick a leaf and reveal prizes from $500 up to $5,000 in cash or free play. All you have to do is be playing with your Rewards Club card during the drawings to be eligible to win a share of $38,000. Rake in the rewards this September at Ojibwa Casino, Barriga, and Marquette.
3: The indigenous people of this region have historically and continue to be speakers of the Anishinaabe language, which is spoken by several tribes that include the Ojibwa, the Odawa, and the Potawatomi, and is a senior member in what is known as the Algonquin Language Group, which is part of the Elgic language family. Found anywhere from the Rocky Mountains to Atlantic Canada, these languages have been spoken for thousands of years, and there are many different dialects of the Anishinaabe language, none considered more prominent than others. It all depends on where you're from and who you're speaking to. According to the Ojibwe People's Dictionary, fluent speakers of Anishinaabe consider the language to be precise, descriptive, and visual, as well as having cultural practices and world understandings built right in. It's said the Anishinaabe language can explain why we must respect the earth and take responsibility for caring for the land, water, and its resources. That is the antidote to global climate change, environmental destruction, and unhealthy lifestyles. At its peak, the language was spoken by millions. Today, due to the effects of colonization, that number is just over 50,000 people, with most of those being from Canada. The number of fluent or first speakers of the language is even lower. Tribes today work to restore and rehabilitate their languages through many organizations, schools, and universities. 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Now, I know many out there have never heard fluent Anishinaabe Moen before, so here's a quick clip from an immersion class from a session at the Bay Mills Community College. 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

0: We're definitely keeping it in the UP at the Copper Country's Rockin' Eagle a little bit after 5 o'clock. Your big ride at 5 is officially on. That means we can shove this Tuesday right in our hip pocket. Anyways, Big Michael Coffin with you. Mitch in the Morning Strain will get you off the ground tomorrow, Wednesday style, right here.
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3: Fairly quiet weather early on, but we do have some unsettled weather moving through the area during the middle of the week, bringing in not only a bit of cloud cover, but a chance of seeing some lighter rain to the region. Taking a closer look at our forecast, mainly clear, low near 52, breezy winds. Lots of sun on Wednesday, high near 66. Wednesday night, increasing clouds. Chance of seeing some rain, low near 55. Lots of sun on Thursday, high near 69. Thursday night, clear to partly cloudy, low near 54. Slight chance of seeing some rain on Friday in the afternoon. Occasional sun, high near 65. Low near 54 Friday night, mainly cloudy. Chance of seeing some rain. Rain likely on Saturday, lots of clouds, high near 66. Chance of seeing some rain Saturday night, mainly cloudy, low near 55. Slight chance of rain on Sunday, occasional sun, high 64. I'm Laura Lockwood for Marquette's Rocking Eagle. Right now, 72.
4: Here's Marquette Police Patrol Captain Jim Finkbeiner with a reminder that a new city law says you can't ride any kind of bikes on downtown or 3rd Street sidewalks.
5: In the downtown area, the DDA area, which includes Washington Street from Lakeshore to 7th, 3rd Street from Fair to Berrega, and South Front Street from Ridge to Berrega. Those streets are considered the downtown areas. Those sidewalks, you can't ride a bike. And really any mobility device. That means e-bikes, scooters, electric skateboards, all those type of things. You can't ride those on the sidewalks in those particular sidewalks ever. Take the caveat that a mobility device also includes wheelchairs, electric wheelchairs. That, of course, is always allowed. That's an ADA, and we would never restrict that. So anybody that's in a wheelchair, electric wheelchair, obviously you have the right to be on the sidewalk. That is never in question. But e-bikes, pedal bikes, scooters, whether they're electrified or not, all those type of things, Segways, none of that can be on the sidewalks in those areas like I just reiterated.
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9: Fairly quiet weather early on, but we do have some unsettled weather moving through the area during the middle of the week, bringing in not only a bit of cloud cover, but a chance of seeing some light rain to the region. Taking a closer look at our forecast, mainly clear, low near 52, breezy winds. Lots of sun on Wednesday, high near 66. Wednesday night, increasing clouds. Chance of seeing some rain, low near 55. Lots of sun on Thursday, high near 69. Thursday night, clear to partly cloudy, low near 54. Slight chance of seeing some rain on Friday in the afternoon. Occasional sun, high near 65. Low near 54 Friday night, mainly cloudy. Chance of seeing some rain. Rain likely on Saturday, lots of clouds, high near 66. Chance of seeing some rain Saturday night, mainly cloudy, low near 55. Slight chance of rain on Sunday, occasional sun, high 64. I'm Laura Lockwood for Marquette's Rocking Eagle. Right now, 71.

0: Copper Country's Rocket Eagle, 98.7 and 106.9. Marquette, a little Three Doors Down, Loser. It's Big Michael Coffin. That's a category I fall in most of the time. Anyway, glad you're here with us, putting this Losing Tuesday behind us, that's for sure, and see if we can get a little closer to the weekend. I'm ready for another throwdown at the Copper Country's Rocket Eagle, 98.7 and 106.9. Marquette.
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0: 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That's Pillar. It's Big Michael Coffin cracking open the 6 o'clock hour.
1: This Upper Michigan weather forecast is brought to you by Marquette GMC. Whether you're looking for a vehicle to purchase, need maintenance, or have an unfortunate accident, they'll take care of you.
2: Fairly quiet weather early on, but we do have some unsettled weather moving through the area during the middle of the week, bringing in not only a bit of cloud cover, but a chance of seeing some lighter rain to the region. Taking a closer look at our forecast, mainly clear, low near 52, breezy winds. Lots of sun on Wednesday, high near 66. Wednesday night, increasing clouds. Chance of seeing some rain, low near 55. Lots of sun on Thursday, high near 69. Thursday night, clear to partly cloudy, low near 54. Slight chance of seeing some rain on Friday in the afternoon. Occasional sun, high near 65. Low near 54 Friday night, mainly cloudy. Chance of seeing some rain. Rain likely on Saturday, lots of clouds, high near 66. Chance of seeing some rain Saturday night, mainly cloudy, low near 55. Slight chance of rain on Sunday, occasional sun, high 64. I'm Laura Lockwood for Marquette's Rocking Eagle. Right now, 71.
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0: cause I've seen something. 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

UP's longest afternoon drive is definitely the Copper Country's Rockin' Eagle. 98.7 and 106.9 Marquette. Somebody yelled from the cheap seats, how about some Pantera? You got it.

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0: Marquette City Police Chief Ryan Grimm talks about a certain type of e-bike not allowed in the city.
1: The e-motos or e-motorcycles, e-dirt bikes, whatever you want to call them, those are not allowed on the multi-use path or actually on any city street. We see them all the time. We've been dealing with them the best we can, but they're very dangerous, and they certainly are not allowed on the multi-use path. Yeah, it's those smaller-looking motorcycles that you see out on the streets. They don't have pedals, or if they do, they're not functioning pedals, and they've got a lot more than the 750 watts that are allowed. The people that we're seeing driving them are not normally licensed individuals, so to actually get it street legal, it would have to be registered, insured. You'd have to have a cycle endorsement. You'd have to have a driver's license. So that stuff is not what we're experiencing when we're trying to enforce that.
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11: Fairly quiet weather early on, but we do have some unsettled weather moving through the area during the middle of the week, bringing in not only a bit of cloud cover, but a chance of seeing some light rain to the region. Taking a closer look at our forecast, mainly clear, low near 52, breezy winds. Lots of sun on Wednesday, high near 66. Wednesday night, increasing clouds. Chance of seeing some rain, low near 55. Lots of sun on Thursday, high near 69. Thursday night, clear to partly cloudy, low near 54. Slight chance of seeing some rain on Friday in the afternoon. Occasional sun, high near 65. Low near 54 Friday night, mainly cloudy. Chance of seeing some rain. Rain likely on Saturday, lots of clouds, high near 66. Chance of seeing some rain Saturday night, mainly cloudy, low near 55. Slight chance of rain on Sunday, occasional sun, high 64. I'm Laura Lockwood for Marquette's Rocking Eagle. Right now, 71.

0: Copper Country's Rocket Eagle, 98.7 and 106.9. Marquette is Big Michael Kaufman bringing the Upper Peninsula's longest afternoon drive show to a close. I'll catch you tomorrow afternoon. Join Mitch in the morning here at the Copper Country's Rocket Eagle.
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1: Fairly quiet weather early on, but we do have some unsettled weather moving through the area during the middle of the week, bringing in not only a bit of cloud cover, but a chance of seeing some lighter rain to the region. Taking a closer look at our forecast, mainly clear, low near 52, breezy winds. Lots of sun on Wednesday, high near 66. Wednesday night, increasing clouds. Chance of seeing some rain, low near 55. Lots of sun on Thursday, high near 69. Thursday night, clear to partly cloudy, low near 54. Slight chance of seeing some rain on Friday in the afternoon. Occasional sun, high near 65. Low near 54 Friday night, mainly cloudy. Chance of seeing some rain. Rain likely on Saturday, lots of clouds, high near 66. Chance of seeing some rain Saturday night, mainly cloudy, low near 55. Slight chance of rain on Sunday, occasional sun, high 64. I'm Laura Lockwood for Marquette's Rocking Eagle. Right now, 71.
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Colton's rock? 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

0: This Upper Michigan weather forecast is brought to you by the Skin Lounge, West Washington Street, Marquette, where they blend artistic tattoo work, permanent makeup, and advanced aesthetics.
1: Fairly quiet weather early on, but we do have some unsettled weather moving through the area during the middle of the week, bringing in not only a bit of cloud cover, but a chance of seeing some lighter rain to the region. Taking a closer look at our forecast, mainly clear, low near 52, breezy winds, lots of sun on Wednesday, high near 66. Wednesday night, increasing clouds. Chance of seeing some rain, low near 55. Lots of sun on Thursday, high near 69. Thursday night, clear to partly cloudy, low near 54. Slight chance of seeing some rain on Friday in the afternoon. Occasional sun, high near 65. Low near 54 Friday night, mainly cloudy. Chance of seeing some rain. Rain likely on Saturday, lots of clouds, high near 66. Chance of seeing some rain Saturday night, mainly cloudy, low near 55. Slight chance of rain on Sunday, occasional sun, high 64. I'm Laura Lockwood for Marquette's Rocking Eagle. Right now, 68.
0: Here's Marquette Police Patrol Captain Jim Finkbeiner with a reminder that a new city law says you can't ride any kind of bikes on downtown or 3rd Street sidewalks.
2: In the downtown area, the DDA area, which includes Washington Street from Lakeshore to 7th, 3rd Street from Fair to Berriga, and South Front Street from Ridge to Berriga. Those streets are considered the downtown areas. Those sidewalks, you can't ride a bike. And really any mobility device. That means e-bikes, scooters, electric skateboards, all those type of things. You can't ride those on the sidewalks in those particular sidewalks ever. Take the caveat that a mobility device also includes wheelchairs, electric wheelchairs. That, of course, is always allowed. That's an ADA, and we would never restrict that. So anybody that's in a wheelchair, electric wheelchair, obviously you have the right to be on the sidewalk. That is never in question. But e-bikes, pedal bikes, scooters, whether they're electrified or not, all those type of things, Segways, none of that can be on the sidewalks in those areas like I just reiterated.
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